thing you work for won't mean much at all. Temptation all around us, it ain't just diamond rings. And if you don't stand for something, you might fall.

After 3 full years of marriage, it's the first time that you haven't made bed. I guess the reason we're not talking, there's so little left to say.

0: Sometimes when we're out on the road, there's a lot of people that come to see us and they say things like, we didn't know you did that. And since we've been doing that for 20 years, that comes across some funny songs. Maybe this is one y'all remember.
1: Blue Mambo Jangles and a dance for you. Thank you.

killed in action leaves wife and baby. At Route 1, Box 144. He grew up on a little farm just a couple of miles out of town. As a boy, he worked in his daddy's field. And when his daddy could spare him, he hired out to the neighbors for whatever they could pay him. He was thought of as just average, a good boy, nothing more, the average amount of friends. He married his high school sweetheart. They bought a little plot of ground. And a couple of miles out of town on the mailbox, it said, Route 1, Box 144. Well, back in town, there were very few people that really knew him because he hardly ever came to town. Except for maybe on Saturdays. Of course, the usual crew was always there, but he didn't spend a lot of time with the usual crew. He took care of his business, bought what he had to have or could afford for his family, and went back to his little farm. With the baby on the way, he went to the army, and it was just a short while that the news came that he was killed in action. His body was sent back on a plane, then by train, and then they brought the body from the train station to Route 1, Box 144.

same. 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I make a lot of noise 'cause the girls, they are so pretty.

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I'm singing and playing blacking while the girls are drinking. 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

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And the girls say, save a horse, ride a cowboy. 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

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We were flying high, fine as wine, having ourselves a big and rich time. And I was going just about as far as she'd let me go. But her evaluation of my cowboy reputation had me begging for salvation all night long. So I took her out gigging frogs, introduced her to my bird dog, and I sang her every woolly nonsense song I ever could think of. And we made love, cause I saddle up my horse and I ride into the city. Make a lot of noise, cause the girls, they are so pretty. Riding up and down Broadway on my old Studley Roy. And the girls say, save a horse, ride a cowboy. Everybody says, save a horse, ride a cowboy. 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Save a horse, ride a cowboy. Everybody says, save a horse, ride a cowboy.

0: was in a bind because he was way behind and he was willing to make a deal. When he came across this young man sawing on a fiddle and playing it hot, and the devil jumped up on a hickory stump and said,
1: "Boy, let me tell you what.

0: player, too. 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I bet this fiddle of gold against your soul, because I think I'm better than you.
1: And the boy said,
2: my name's Johnny, and it might be a sin, but I'll take your bet. You're going to regret.

0: 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And he laid that golden fiddle on the ground at Johnny's feet. And Johnny said,
1: Devil, just come on back if you ever want to try again. I done told you once, you son of a gun. I'm the

We've got divorcees and a big bouncer man, an old jukebox and a real bad band. We've got waitresses and we've got

We were Brandon Zagas cattle at Frost Canyon in the spring when neighboring with each other was still such a normal thing that a fella never realized that the use of this practical tool in 20 years would be an exception and not the common rule. The wives were all at the cabin visiting and cooking a feast that'd be served up on long tables with benches when the sun had moved from the east. Everyone else was down at the trap in the dust and the wind and the sun, and unwashed Levi's and sweat-stained hats, teaching me work can be fun. From the west, a rider came, leading a pack horse towards camp. Dad put his hand on my shoulder and said, "Son, there's a last saddle tramp." Well, to the mind of this 13-year-old, that was romantic as hell. He rode up to the herd to visit with Fred, and I learned his name was Thomas Odell. He asked Fred permission to camp a few days, rest his horses, mend a sawbuck. He's told he's welcome, there's grain in the barn, and, well, we'd soon all be setting to chuck. Well, we had finished the branding and had washed at the creek and was hunting some shade and a drink when Tom yelled out loud, "Fred, your outhouse is locked." Then just stood there and squinted and blinked. Well, Fred pulled out a key, threw it to Tom. He said, "You know, vandals, insurance and such. They've broke all the dishes. They've shot out our phone. We just can't be here that much." But Tom wasn't about to let this thing drop. He kept standing there blinking his eyes. I recognize now that's a cue that he gives just before he philosophizes. He said, "Fred, my granddaddy, Lord rest his soul, took a homestead in what's now Arkansas. And the first thing he done was to dig a deep hole and take some lumber he'd cut from the raw and built him a three-holer privy, one that'd stand through the good times and bad. And for 30 years, Fred, he never locked the door once. Then he turned the place over to Dad. Then through the Depression, Dad raised us kids. There's times we didn't have a dime. But unlocked, it stood there through famine and flood, even through green apple time. Now my brother runs

That outfit and house for 30 years, and that outhouse is still used regular, unlocked, I have little fear. About now, Fred says, Tom, don't you see, it's really not that big a deal. It's just that these vandals from town will tear up anything that ain't handy to steal. But Tom just kept squinting and blinking and scratching his head neath his hat. We were all on our toes to hear what he'd say next, and he's relishing that. Then he looked at the ground he'd been towing and said, Fred, I'd bet my good horseshoe and anvil that in the 75 years that that outhouse has stood there, no one ever stole as much as one handful.

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But when it's gone, it's done. 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And I tried.

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1: Ah ja, der Kenny Rogers, Groovy, don't take your love to town. 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
2: Well, I got a friend named Whiskey Sam. He was my boonie rat buddy for a year and damn. He said, I think my country got a little off track. Took him 25 years to welcome me back. But it's better than not coming back at all. Many a good man I saw fall. And even now, every time I dream, I hear the men and the monkeys in the jungle scream. Drive on. It don't mean nothing. My children love me, but they don't understand. And I got a woman who knows her man.

A hot LZ, we had a 16's on rock and roll, and with all of that fire I was scared and cold. I was crazy and I was wild, and I have seen the tiger smile.

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I came home, but Tex did not. And I can't talk about the hit he got. But I got a little limp now when I walk, and I got a little tremolo when I talk. But my letter read from Whiskey Sam, you're a walking, talking miracle from Vietnam. Drive on. It don't mean nothing. My children love me, but they don't understand. And I got a woman who

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I best get some coffee in me and maybe I'll revive. 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Fall always takes its toll. There's two pot bellies need feeding. Mine biscuits, the other one coal. I'll probably have to bust ice to wash up with. Won't be shaving whiskers off of this old chin. But I'll put some water on the stove tonight for I turn in. I'm out of bacon and sugar. It's been a week since my coffee was sweet. Thank heavens I still got some prunes left. Without them, I dare not eat. My sleep last night was fitful, what with this tooth and these knees that pain. The dreams of the youth I squandered and that pack rat raising Cain. I sure don't look forward to saddling old Brownie. Cold morns put a hump in his back. It'll probably take me a while to get that old boy to untrack. I don't know why I still do it. Sure ain't easy on these outfits alone. But it ain't like I've got many choices. This lifestyle is all that I've known. So I guess I best quit complaining. It's always paid enough to survive, and what the hell. 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

Jesus was a carpenter, and he worked with a saw and a hammer, and his hands could form a table true enough to stand forever. And he might have spun his life out in the coolness of the morning.

Jesus was a carpenter, and he worked with a saw and a hammer, and his hands could form a table true enough to stand.